about a symbol. 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

0: 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Sharks smell blood. 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Shit of sugar on the server, ask him how many lumps. I'm like Muggs and Cube when he told them make it rough. I'm like Bugsy, except the girl I got will never break my trust. 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Shows, I tell them get up. Tell them wake up. Punch the clock without a Jacob. But I'm still without a pay cut. King face down with the ace up. Shows, I tell them get up. Shows, I tell them get up. Shows, I tell them get up. If I'm on deck, I'm studying the picture. Hitting the ball's just a smaller part of seeing a bigger picture. Following my calling like a drifter. It's mister. Pressing up bars like weightlifters. Mischief. I rooted for Tony and rooted for Bishop. Bad guys, but never rooted for Pistons. LA, staying true to my vision. From out the shed, the sharpest tools in the kitchen. I've been cooking. A lot of my traits come from Brooklyn. And the way my show is looking, I'ma see a lot of bookings. Most experienced, I'm no rookie. I'm going down the only road I've ever known that took me. Not a lot I'm taken back by. Except the grown folks that don't know how to act right. Hit the booth and get my rap tight. I drop clues that'll only lead to truth until my last night. It's after dark, I got the flashlight. My dog's barking at the past life. Shows, I tell him get up. Tell him wake up. Punch the clock without a Jacob. But I'm still without a pay cut. King face down with the ace up.
1: It goes.
0: Shows, I tell him get up.
2: Tell I ain't sleep.

I make sure that every day's an event. I'm a dope addict, and my addiction pays the rent. Trying to retrace the steps, can't even count the amount of changes spent. Turning records out to a great extent, receiving accolades in the streets from random humans. 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
2: 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In 2 months, she's got a man. 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In the cold, in the snow, but the pussy warm enough. 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
3: 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There will be no fooling wang in my courtroom. Tony Starks, Raekwon.

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Order! Order! Counsel, if you cannot control your client, I will find them in contempt. 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

Jacksonville's on the map. 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

Sage, Sean, Teddy Swoes, Indigo Ranch, Alive with the Vibe, Grundig, Danny at the Milk Bar, Terry Parker, you know what's up, dialed into the planet, and God, I love you!

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0: intellectual wizard, the man who tried to get in touch with the spirit world by an elaborate ritual of conjuration, drawing circles and lighting candles, hallowing and so on. This was, as I say, a rather intellectual thing to do. This was very popular at the universities, and I suppose from the point of view of Jacobean undergraduates, it was rather the counterpart of modern drug taking.
1: Oh,

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0: cause that chick is a must, the devils won't let up.
1: Yes, I'm the nigga that you hope I'm not. I guess I'm the nigga that you hope I'm not. Yes, I'm the nigga that you hope I'm not. 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

0: turn it up real loud. 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
1: On and on, on and on. On and on, on and on.
0: Let's go. 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
2: You can try and escape if you want to.
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0: Blanco, fly girl mercenary. 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
1: Girl, you

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0: All the ladies.
1: 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You be killing them.
0: Like to congratulate you. Congratulations.
1: You be killing them, girl. You be killing them.
0: And you just came from the gym clothes, in a fitted cap and some Timbos, in a pair of flats, well-trimmed toes, camera in the mirror, BBM pose, still killing them hoes.
2: I've been there, we all been
0: still
2: there.
0: Still killing them hoes.
2: That's why talking is talking.
0: Still killing them hoes.

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They say I'm guilty of crimes against the state, but it's the state that committed the crime.

0: It's your boy Captain AV, and you are now tuned in to Yaya Radio. Let's take some calls from the request line. Caller number one.
1: Hey, what's good, my nigga?
0: Hey, it's no cursing on the radio, bro.
1: Oh, shit, my bad. But look, I want to hear that remix that's going viral by the ladies on TikTok.
0: All right, it's good, bro. I got you. Welcome to Yaya World.

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1: Hey, the ladies with Yaya. But nigga, I heard that shit that Blueface leaked online. You mind playing that for me, bro?
0: Nigga, no cursing on the station. But yeah, alright.
2: Still fucking on Jaden, still fucking on Stunner, still fucking on Nevada. Hate the game, not the player. I don't give a fuck about fair. 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
0: Thick little bitch.

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1: On and on, on and on. On and on, on and on.
0: Let's go. 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
1: On and on, on and on. On and on, on and on.
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Never get weary yet. Big smile, you on Booster Radio. Jano Mr. Melan Day, and right now, Oja Melan say. 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Do it, John.

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2: 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Yes,
1: people,
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0: what? My people, what?
2: Booster FM 89.1, big up, big smile. 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
1: Yes, Massive, this is Lloyd Parks representing for Rise and Shine Sound. 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

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You locked into Dubmatic. 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
1: Come down with a piece, all I am. You little dibby dibby dead, that jump and son boy, who had crowned yourself king and spreading rumors in the champion sound. 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